rumors spreading round. And that takes his time. About to check outside the game. And you know what I'm talking about. Just let me know if you wanna go to that whole mile on the range. They got a lot of nice girls.

Scott Boy just beat a double funk sound, kicking a brand new style. DFS about to get wild. I beat a Ricky, and I'm MCL. And we're gonna kick it for y'all up in the crowd. So get ready.

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Oh, you clever bastard. See, that's called drama, that. Because now you know what's going to come next. I'll eat mine.